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The daughter just returned home from the same neighbor's house.

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Officers, and want officers to tell the subject not to speak with him in the future.

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0: Patrick J. Latina, male, date of birth 5/12/91, age 35, 5'6", 140, blonde, brown. 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Failure to appear, dangerous drug. He is expired, 27 out of Chicago, correct?

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1522 suspicious circumstances. Bell Harris, 1040 2nd Street. Car advisor is a female outside trying to get into

belakang.

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Soldier, the Ocean Charles Henry Ocean Adam, second last of Santos Sam Adam, Nora Tom Ocean Sam.

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1: Good.
0: It was over at the show. Haley Wallach was yelling at the clerk over the wall. She was last being headed over towards the

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0: 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High. 502 East High. And reference for the ordinance.